could get the railroad for these workers. They could get the freight as well.

lovers sat on a park bench, with their bodies touching each other, holding hands in the moonlight. There was silence between them. So profound was their love for each other, they needed no words to express it. And so they sat in silence on a park bench, with their bodies touching, holding hands in the moonlight. Finally, she spoke. "Do you love me, John?" she asked. "You know I love you, darling," he replied. "I love you more than tongue can tell. You are the light of my life, my sun, moon, and stars. You are my everything. Without you, I have no reason.

Aleppo is the city of smells. And for me, it's the smell of its soap made of laurel and olive oil. Let's follow the smell home. I remember when I was a kid, sitting on the carpet in our living room, painting. My father would finish his shower, and the moment he opens the door, the whole house would be filled with the smell of that soap. And that's the call for me to get up to him and kiss his hands. Then he will kiss my head and give me his blessings, a sign of love. Right opposite of the soap factory is a hospital for mentally ill patients, built on 1354. Let that sink in for a moment. 1354. The patients were treated with medicine, but also in the courtyard with pots of colorful flowers, the sound of bubbling water, music, and recitation. An oud player and a singer will be sitting next to the water and playing music to the patients, as if the patients were washed with a musical soap. Music has a healing power.

The fragrance of Aleppo takes me to the Christian neighborhood. In the streets and courtyards, the scents of jasmine and citrus mingle with the incense of the churches, Armenian, Syriac, Greek, and many more. And they all have their own music traditions. In the war, the churches, just like the souk, were heavily damaged, and the beautiful houses were turned into rubble. Trauma is being relived.

In the 1920s, Armenian and Syriac fled for the Ottoman genocide, and many ended up in Aleppo. They also brought their songs. Old music, 1700 years old chant. Even after the war, this song are still being sung, but with much less people. Most of them went for another diaspora. Christian, Muslims, and Jews shared the same melodies until they stopped making music together.

Aleppo, the city of smells. I remember walking in the summer night, feeling fresh breeze of wind, jasmine, citrus, lilac. The streets were alive, and we walk slowly. We don't have to go anywhere, because we are already there. And that's the meaning of being alive. At our family gatherings, we used to share stories, jokes, music, and my family is my first audience. I remember we invited the legendary singer from Aleppo to come and bless us with his music. And my aunt told me, "Wasim, are we going to hear your voice too?" At that time I was shy, but I chose the song that will disconnect me from everything and that will take me to another world. Sulaima. When I finished singing, Safwan, the singer, invited me to join his choir. He became my teacher and he taught me some of the old songs of the Muwashshahat. When the war started, I couldn't continue drinking from that source, but I am grateful that I could taste some of it.

God is in the water of the leg. He's also in the cracked bed when the leg is dried up. God is in the bountiful harvest. He's also in the famine that occurs when the harvest fails. God is in the lightning. He's also in the darkness when the lightning has died. This poem is recited in one of the many Sufi brotherhoods in Aleppo. Every Friday afternoon, between midday and evening prayer, merchants from the souk and men from the neighborhood come together in a ritual meeting to share their deep love for spirituality and their breath. We hear the name of Allah in a repetitive chant, first slow and soft, then faster and louder, everyone together in an ecstatic rhythm. Our language, Arabic, is filled with poetry. It brought sweetness to our daily lives. Sharing poetry is like sharing blessings, just like music.

The war hit out of nowhere. It shook the ground beneath us. I lost dear families and friends. I came eye to eye with death for several times. And I went through this for years, until the moment came where I had to leave my home of 24 years, Halab. It was a journey through Egypt and Turkey. I was surviving, but I was not really alive. After losing everything, I start asking myself questions. Why am I here? Why am I still alive? And I had to find the answers in the core of my being. And I promised myself to only do what my heart called for. I took my way to the Netherlands. I took the boat of death, leaving fear behind me. Life was my destiny. Freedom was my destiny. And passion was my destiny. People say Aleppo is gone, a generous city in shatters. Musicians, composers scattered over the world. Alexandria, Stockholm, Paris, Amsterdam, Gaziantep, New York. But I say Aleppo is alive in our hearts, in our memories, and in our voices. If you find no remedy for my pain, give me a breath of Aleppo's wind.